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0: 1000 block east, 9th, George Boy, correction, George David Boy, 677, White Lexus.
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0: Check a traffic hazard at 33rd and Bryant. 33rd and Bryant. Calling party says that the light is green in all directions.
1: 10-4.
2: 6:44 a.m. clear traffic. What do you know, sir?

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0: 10-4.

0: Hey, all units 1034 for reckless driver. Reckless driver, second and Bryant, be a white Nissan Maxima northbound. 28 is going to be Adam Nora Queen, 888. Swerving, going very slow, not being followed, 1936.
1: 644, second and Coltrane.
0: 2-4.
2: 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I'm at Danforth Boulevard.
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0: 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Pinnacle and Blue Ridge Drive. It's going to be a black male laying in the street, no shirt, shorts, and shoes, laying on Pinnacle.
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3: 387.
1: Go ahead.
3: I was a couple of them right on that reckless drive when you put it on. I didn't see it come north. The only one I saw had a Texas tag on.
1: Temper. 644-8, negative contact.
4: Clear. I believe we have a calling party back on the line that is following the vehicle again. They're now eastbound on Covell.
1: 638, go ahead.
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0: 32, the calling party made it sound like you might be driving in front of the reckless driver.
1: All right, go on.
0: Last location was Koval and Bryant eastbound.
1: Okay. I'm at Coltrane, Koval, pull over.
0: Pepper.
2: Yeah, for Coltrane.

0: 13th tonight.
1: 10-4. Okay. Have they made it east of Covalent Coltrane? Calling party disconnected. They were no longer following. Clear out 97 in the area of Covalent soon. 10-4.
2: I'm at Covalent Fairfax. I haven't seen anything eastbound.

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1: Negative.
0: 10-4. 644, can you just try to get some demographic info?
1: Anchor. Sixer, you know, go ahead. 98, negative contact. 10-4. Roger, 34, special.
0: Good.
1: 58, 220, white male, looks like blue eyes, gray hair, and a gray beard.
0: 10-4, thank you.

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0: District unit is about the 10-6 and 46. Could you respond and keep the peace at 100 East 1st? 100 East 1st. It's going to be a child custody exchange. Calling party being a black GMC Sierra and the other party being a white Ford Escape. ETA is 10 minutes.
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0: 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We located him. He's in the bathroom with some tummy troubles.
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0: Edmond all units, 1034, 488 driver. 88 driver at Broadway and Covell. Broadway and Covell. Westbound in a dark colored Nissan Murano. Randomly hitting brakes and swerving. 28 is going to be George Charles William, 138, not being followed. 2002.
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0: 44, miss. 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
1: 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If no further.
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2: Eddie's on East 2nd. Nora Zebra Sam 388 on a red 4 to 250.

Statement to all units, 1034, reckless driver. Reckless driver at Santa Fe and Edmond Road. Santa Fe and Edmond Road, white VW sedan speeding, following too closely. Unknown 28, coming up on Kelly Ave, not being followed. 1818.

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0: 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I'm sorry, 930 South Boulevard, apartment 219. 20 people fist fighting. 2 females, 2 males.
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1: 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Shoplifter in custody at Walmart, 2200 West Danforth. They are cooperative.
0: 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I can get that when I clear traffic.
1: Heavens clear. Units responding 930 South Boulevard. We are now starting medical.
3: 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Unit 219, map page 29D.
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1: 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Clear, does anyone have nature of the injuries?
5: Unit 121-121, stage near the area of the Bennett Point Apartments. Stage near the area of the Bennett Point Apartments, repeating, 2024.
0: Engine 2 is responding.
1: Engine 2 responding. I'm going to request a new stage here.
4: You never need a Walmart in my district.
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1: Are they clear to enter?
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1: 10-4. 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
0: 121 is clear.
6: Say, Sam, you can check one.
1: Got it.
6: All the way, please. Last is Frank Edward Robert,
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6: Robert Adam Robert Ocean, first of Christine, Charles Henry Robert, Ida Sam Tom, Ida Nora Edward. 1130-81, white female.

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0: Trouble unknown at Spring Creek Park, 7200 East 15th Street at the A Loop. We have a female on the line that seems out of it. Still not sure what's going on.
2: Fourth DA, come back. 10-4 through Midwest.
0: 10-4. Female's just crying, not answering questions.
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3: 6-3, you know me.
0: 10-4.
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3: I'll be on A, so you might have to reach me there.
0: 464, Lincoln 458, the female's crying, not answering questions.
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0: There's an open call on the map where she's pinging.
5: Since there's another unit going to Walmart, I'll be in route 464. I'm at Danforth and Center.
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2: Five, 6 MB.
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2: I was the one that ran that Christine Ferraro, not 516.
1: Claire.
3: Engine 2 is on 3.
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4: Walking away from me. 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
3: Engine 2 is clear.
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2: 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Can you also check Tulsa County, please?

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0: 464. 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
0: Of course.

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1: Go ahead, 503.
0: You can cancel one of those units.
1: So with that 503, 120, 120, you can disregard.
2: 120, copy.

Edmund 712. But me and Rato will check residence at 3000 East 15th Street, 3000 East 15th Street. Light has been turned on inside the barn, east of the house. Never usually on, possible somebody inside.

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1: 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Okay.
0: 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Clear, suspended 43, 1012 OSBI, information only.

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0: She's clear local county in Tulsa County. She's 1012 NCIC out of Beaver County. They will not take. She has a valid 43 in 1012 OSPI.
1: Okay. I'm clear, thanks.
2: Yeah, you can try 1022.
1: Hey, four.
0: Heaven six.
1: 694.
0: Go ahead.
1: 4398.
0: Heaven four.
3: I've cleared off this one, route to the other call.
0: Ten four.

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0: I've got paperwork to do. Do you want me to come handle that?
1: Negative. I appreciate it.
0: 568, I'm saying.
1: Yeah,

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1: Good.
2: You check 28, Charles William, 934.
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0: Toronto, check welfare at 301 South Santa Fe Ave. 301 South Santa Fe Ave. Gonna be a white van in the parking lot. Spun out. Calling part is concerned they might need medical. The calling part did disconnect. Unknown sick symptoms or if medical is actually needed.
2: 491, Edmund.
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0: Edmund at 7:15. Being route to a disturbance at 1809 East 2nd Street, 1809 East 2nd Street. 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
1: Passenger?

0: 715-665. Be advised, the calling party is in room 202. The subject is going to be in room 212. Told the kids that they were not allowed to play in a parking lot and threatened the calling party.
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0: Been route to an injured animal, Edmond Road in Brookfield. On Edmond Road in Brookfield, north side, a deer was hit by a car but is still alive.
2: M4.
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3: Okay.
0: Be right to the 911 hang up. 1 South Bryant, 1 South Bryant. Going to be on the first floor of the facility. No further information.
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0: The animal is a 10-7. We moved him out of the road, and he'll be across from Edmund Road and Abilene if he's with animal services now.
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0: Charcoal Fair, 501 West 15th Street. 501 West 15th Street, number 119. Calling party advised a young girl told her that she was almost taken at the corner store 20 minutes ago, and calling party has eyes on her now. Is she somewhere safe?
1: Over.
2: 609.
0: Clear. Calling party will be in her apartment. The other girl is outside.
1: Ever.
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0: 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Issue was solved before we arrived. 10-4.

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1: I'm out with a white van in the King Snake kind of day use area. There's no tag on it. The doors are open, but I can tell someone's inside.
2: Units are back at King Snake.
0: 464, I'm looking around.
2: Okay.
0: 464, 458, meet me on tag 1.
3: The 692 is clear. I'm at Danforth and Kelly.
2: To be fireworks at 1308 Twin Groves Court. This is the call that 694 is cleared off of.
3: Danforth. Okay, bye.
2: Danforth.
0: A 450. Meet me on tag 1.

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1: 10-4.
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3: 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He knows he's got 30 minutes left on his pass before he needs to leave.
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2: Last of Adam, George, Union, Ida, Robert, Robert, Edward. First of John, Ocean, Adam, Queen, Union, Ida, Nora. 5-2 of 2000, unknown male.
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2: 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First of Sam, Edward, Robert, George, Ida, Ocean. Date of birth 06-10-03. Hispanic now.
0: Sorry.

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0: Do you have a OLN?
1: Negative.
0: Clear. I'm not finding a 43 out of Oklahoma. Is it possible that they have a different state?
1: Negative. They don't have an ONLN.
0: Clear. 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
0: That subject is clear local, clear county, clear NCIC. I am unable to locate 843.
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1: Yes.
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0: Second and Blackwell says Ocean Lincoln Union 683 on a gray Hyundai.
1: So.
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0: Edgewood Evan, Edgewood on scene, one-story, small residential structure. Nothing showing. We'll be investigating where Forest 3 located on the north side of the structure. We have no hazards. 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
0: 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He's clear 44s.
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0: out of New Mexico. Got two last names. First being Boyd Ocean Nora, Eugene Ida, Nathan Lincoln Adam. Second last name Sam Adam Nora, Tom Ida Zero Ocean. First name Mary Adam Robert Lincoln Ocean Nora. Date of birth 4/29/2004. Hispanic male.
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0: Evan, this was an alarm was set off by an old CO detector that was probably older. Henry Ford. 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
0: He's got an expired 43. He's clear 44. Is negative OCI.
1: I'm clear. Thank you.
2: 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M 726.
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2: 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Concrete lives at this address. Lies unknown direction from here, but can hear him.
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0: I'll be out on a couple vehicles at 3032 East
1: 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You know that.
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0: Número 579. Jacob Barking Dog at 1501 Corgrass Court, 1501 Corgrass Court, District 3. Clark Party advised the dog's been barking last week all day and night, and the Clark Party is concerned the homeowners, because the homeowner is not currently home.
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0: So.
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1: 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Last name, Mary Adam Charles King. First name, Charles Henry Robert Ida Sam Tom Ocean Paul Henry Edward Robert, 923-79 Blackmail.
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1: Okay, what's most recent?
0: Most recent is 6 of 2022, eluding police officer, 9 of 2017, attempting to elude police officer, DUIs, driving without lights, illegal tag display, failure to maintain security, operating motor vehicle without proper license plate. Then it goes back to 2006.
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0: Can you check a suspicious vehicle at 501 West 15th Street, 501 West 15th Street, District 3, Unit 119. Confer advised, black Ram truck, possibly leaving the complex, matched the description of a prior call today, but a child that was almost snatched up by a vehicle that matches this description. Calling party thinks it's possibly in the area still.
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0: Welcome back to, yeah, that's a Pepper Thing. 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Oh, how tender. That's a Pepper Thing! 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
0: 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It's not a science thing, but it's a Pepper Thing! Why do they all do it? All for that sweet, delicious, truly one-of-a-kind taste of Dr. Pepper. It's a Pepper Thing!

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0: Boulevard and Lincoln, Ocean, Adam, X-ray 221 on a white Acura.
1: Come on.
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4: Lassiter, William, Adam, Nora, Zebra, Edward, Robert. First of boy, Robert, Adam, Nora, David, Ida. Date of birth, 9-12-95. 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
2: 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Can you confirm that VIN?
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1: Last of Johnson, common spelling. First of Tiffany, Tom, Ida, Frank, Frank, Adam, Nora, Young. Date of birth, 4/13/73, black female.
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0: 667, we can yell, so check one all the way, please, whenever you're ready.
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0: 43's out of Minnesota, if you could check Triple I as well. Last name is Robert Union Zebra, Ida Nora. First name is Boy Robert Ida Adam Nora. Date of birth is 1/2/70, white male.
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0: Good.
1: She's got a 10-12-483. She's clear 44s, negative SPI.
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1: 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Edmund, tonight.
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0: 726 Edmund, 98, building secure, and others left.
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0: 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Come on.
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2: So.
1: 0-1, actually.

0: 685.
1: Good.
0: I believe he has a 10-12-43. He also is supposed to have an ignition interlock, I believe. He is clear 44s in 10-12-III, only out of Minnesota.
1: Clear. Is this 43 suspended or revoked?

0: believe it's revoked. It also says IPS, which when looking that up, it's showing that it's revoked indefinitely due to having 3 or more alcohol or drug-related driving offenses through Minnesota.
1: Sounds great. Thank you.

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0: 30th and Broadway, Tom Edward Young, 465, the gray Volvo.
1: Sure.
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2: Second University, Queen Sam Young, 492, on a black minivan.

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1: That was 665, 1090.
2: 1091.
1: That was.

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1: Go ahead.
0: We got some subjects behind sleeping.
1: Yeah. Right.
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0: So 15 traffic.
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1: Tibor.
4: Seven 14 to 663, I can take your hat. It's okay, I think I'm closer. Tibor.
0: 663, you can actually 1022 and have him go inside and clean up his stuff.
4: Tibor, I'm in up tonight.
1: I'm clear. Anyone like a 369 can call it.
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0: Can you check a suspicious subject at 1300 East Air Street, 1300 East Air Street, District 2? It's a male walking outside towards the apartments wearing a mask. Didn't look 88. Stand by further.
1: Clear. 715, clear traffic en route.
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0: 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Wearing all black clothing and a black face mask.
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0: Welcome back to, yeah, that's a Pepper Thing. 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Oh, how tender. That's a Pepper Thing! And over to Becca, who's whispering affirmations to her can.
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0: 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Why do they all do it? All for that sweet, delicious, truly one-of-a-kind taste of Dr. Pepper. It's a Pepper Thing!

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0: 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I have a George 784 on a white Mazda.

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2: Right.
0: Last name is George Union Mary. First name is Henry Union Nora Tom Edward Robert. Date of birth is 7/31/1022. Date of birth is 12/27/02. Y-mail.
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0: 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OSPI appears to be a juvenile record.
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715 will be 2829. Good. 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

Victor David Charles 1726 out of Pennsylvania. It looks like it expires 4/30 of 2027 on a 2017 Nissan truck, I believe, to a Bashar out of Pennsylvania, Philadelphia. Thank you. Clear 29s.

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1: Yeah.
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1: Okay.
0: Last of George, Adam, Tom, Edward, William, Ocean, Ocean, David. First of Robert, Ocean, Sam, Charles, Ocean, Edward. Date of birth 01/14/97. Blackmail. We'll be in Missouri. Yeah.
1: Okay, so bye.

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0: This is going to be 1012 NCIC through North Carolina for information only. It appears that he's a defendant on a protective order. He's got a valid 43 through Missouri. He's clear local, and he's 1012 County times 10. They're fines and costs only, and they advise him to call the court clerk to set up a payment plan.
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1: Okay.
0: Last name, Sam, Paul, Edward, Nora, Charles, Edward, Robert, first name, Charles, Henry, Edward, Robert, Young, Lincoln, 11360, white female.
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0: She's valid and clear. 10:12 was gray.
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1: Anything recent?
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0: Looks like most recent is 2/2014. Assault and battery or assault and battery with dangerous weapon. Larceny from the house. Along with more larcenies. Shoplifting.
2: This unit's at 10-6. 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
1: Last name, George Adam Nora Tom Adam. First name, Sam Adam Tom Young Adam. 10402, unknown male. Clear, stand by.
2: Six, seven, Adam.
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2: Due to my 22 exotic motorsports, and I'll be 98. The taillights were left on, but it appears accidental.
3: Two.

0: 215. Looks like he's got a 10-12-43. It's also expired, and he's clear 44s.
1: 10-4, does it say what he's suspended for?

0: them and all officers, 1034 and possible 88 driver. Danforth and I-35, Danforth and I-35, District 2, heading southbound. It's a white Ford F-350, 28th John Nora, 1746, swerving all over the road, not being followed, 122.
1: 6, I-35.
0: No.

0: I'm at 665. 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
1: I'm clear. 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
0: Can you check the traffic hazard at 2nd and Douglas, 2nd and Douglas, District 5, in the eastbound lanes to

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0: 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Home Party advised that pool closes at 9 p.m., but there's about 5 adults in the pool swimming.
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So one time will be, can you check one including your SBI? Okay. Last name, David Union Nora, Charles Adam Nora. 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

2 of 2017, carry firearm after conviction during probation, distribution of controlled CDS, possess with intent, possession of CDS, 6 of 2016, larceny from house, goes on with more distribution charges, and drug charges. And for the youth.

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0: Medic 121, 121, priority 2 for the hemorrhage. 1508 North Sooner Road, 1508 North Sooner Road, 436.
1: Engine 5, respond to serious bleeding at 1508 North Sooner Road, map page 51D. Engine 5, serious bleeding at 1508 North Sooner Road, map page 51D.

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0: 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The calling party is the son. He is not on site. 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Should be on site shortly.
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0: Agent 5. Evan, does the Cullen party know that we're coming?
1: He knows that you're coming. He called for his father. His father should be on site.
0: That's a good question. Does the father know that we're coming here?
1: Affirmative. He instructed his son to call for him.
0: Okay.

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0: 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She checked triple as well. 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

0: Oak Cliff, and Guthrie Fire. Respond to structure fire at East Washington Avenue and North Oak Street. Oak Cliff and Guthrie Fire. Structure fire at East Washington Avenue and North Oak Street.
1: Six, six, five, clear traffic.
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0: 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Further description, Chicago's suspicious.
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0: You check welfare, 1700 Kicking Bird, 1700 Kicking Bird. Around apartment 1822, there's going to be a gray Kia with the driver possibly slumped over the wheel. It's possibly a Lyft driver just sitting there.
1: In for. Thanks, it's nice and back.
0: Clear.
2: 714-665, I'm a little bit closer, I'll take it back.
1: Thank you. 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

0: 715LB. Can you check one all the way, including OSPI?
1: Okay.
0: OLN is going to be Lincoln 080.
2: I don't know. It was a lot.
0: 542047. 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

0: Go ahead.
1: I just want to confirm this is last of Sutherland, correct? Clear for a valid 43. He's clear 44. He's negative OSK.
0: 10-4. Can you also 28-29 of in?
1: Go ahead.
2: King, Nora, David, John, 2-3, Adams, Union, 5-Sam, 7-9-3, 6-4-0-3.

0: texting that clear on that plate that you gave me to a Kia. Looks like it expires 2/28/2027 to a Kia Soul, I believe. Owner's Hertz.
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0: 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The subject in front of Raising Cane's.
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0: 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It's a black Hyundai SUV.

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0: 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At 1225, West I-35 Frontage Road. 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
1: Medic 1, Priority 2, seizure. 1225 West I-35 Frontage Road. Medic 1, Priority 2, seizure. 1225 West I-35 Frontage Road, the Walmart. Timeout 633.

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1: Engine 4, Brush Bumper 4 responding. RPU is coming into work and located a male subject between row 3 and 2 in front of the grocery side. It's having a seizure. He is conscious now, breathing, but it's labored.
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0: Can you get Floyd back over here to Walmart for us?
1: Clear, where at? Edmond, all officers clear AMR in the fire department. Walmart, I-35 for a full arrest at 651. 715.
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1: 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Is it going to be the same subject?
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1: 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Rolling Green Apartments, unit 193. Timeout 6 seconds.
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0: 1, what? 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At 400, East Danforth Road. 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At 400, East Danforth Road. 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

0: forced want to be is AMR transporting that person yet?
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0: Can you run one all the way?
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0: First of Latanya, Lincoln, Adam, Tom, Ocean, Nora, Young, Adam. Last of Erickson, common spelling. She appears to be around 40 years old. White female.
1: Claire.

0: pigeon for him.
1: Okay.
0: We're going to have two riders going with AM Larder and Tanker 7. We'll be out of service for a bit.
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0: It's 27. Good. 10-10 cops at Shannon Miller Park. 10-4.
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1: Copy, thank you.
3: Four, Smith.
0: Good.
3: Maybe clear from Walmart, then route over to Integra, see if we can identify who this individual is, and maybe contact his spouse.
0: Edmund's clear.

K-32, medical alarm 7, Whitwell Circle, medic 2-2, it's going to be a medical alarm 7, Whitwell Circle, timeout 718.

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0: 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There's no one here back in service.
1: You're checking all the way. Limited berth. Last name is Paul Robert Ida Edward Tom Ocean. First name is Boy Edward Robert Nora Adam Lincoln. Hispanic male, 1697. I don't know, New Mexico for the oil lamp.

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1: Good. Subject's clear 44. He has a valid 43 out of New Mexico. Negative OSPI.
2: Claire, when you clear your cops, we have a receipt of info over at 726-27 Stone Point, an issue with a neighbor and their camera.
0: Correct. 7-4, I'll be clearing a few.
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0: Boulevard, Quaker.
1: Can you be in route for an escort? 22 East Main, in the parking lot north of City Hall. There's a brown Ford F-250 with a stand. Calling parties there with an orange shirt on. They're needing traffic blocked while they put up the stand for tomorrow's parade.
0: Where?

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0: 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Located family in Oklahoma City. We're sending them by to notification.
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1: 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Sorry, clear traffic now.
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0: 15th of Santa Fe, Frank Boy Charles 071 on a green Audi.

0: 10 and 450. Heard. It's going to be, they're eastbound 2nd now. Charles Henry King 712. 616 is following the 89 vehicle, hit his truck. Stand by for the vehicle type.
1: Correct. Horse 1 hour long. 2nd 35, where are they at right now?
0: Northbound on Bridalwood. It's going to be a gray 2004 Dodge pickup, I believe.

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0: Clear, are we... Go ahead.
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0: 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That's a black Ford truck.
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0: Can you check for a dog at large near Covell and Kelly? Covell and Kelly, last seen in the Lowe's parking lot, walking eastbound. It's a larger brown dog.

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0: 32nd and Boulevard on George Boy Tom 665. It's a black GMC Acadia.
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0: 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It's a white Genesis.
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2: Are they all off?
0: 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She just now made it out.
1: Clear. We're ready for the session.
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0: W98, who's operator air nurse left with resident?
1: That means clear. .404-480, King Kong Cardin, her husband. He let her out when she called 911. There are guns in the house, possibly locked up. She is left in the white Yukon. She's going to wait down the street on Mesa Trail for officers to arrive.
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0: 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It's a white express van.
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0: it. I get entrance confirmation on Sam Mary 0698.
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2: It's showing advisory. Insurance may not be verified for this type of vehicle.
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0: Going what?
1: 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Queen Ocean Henry 433. 10-4.
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0: Six 22, are you still close by my office?
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0: Be 15 from Bryant on the northeast corner. Queen Boy Nora 451. It's a gray Ford Mustang.
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0: Expiration on Edward David Victor 601.
1: Edward David Victor 601, maroon 2002 Chevy, expiring 10 of 25.
0: Clear, thanks. We're 23, I'm in traffic.
1: Go ahead.
2: Six Chevy 7 1 B.
1: Go ahead.
0: We'll be in the Lowe's off 2nd Street. Edward David Victor 601. It's a maroon silver, maroon Chevy Silverado.
1: 10-4.
2: Yeah, I'm going to be 98. I'm unable to locate the dog anywhere.
1: Clear.

0: am in the 580. Could you check an abandoned vehicle slash possible traffic hazard, 27 West 3rd, calling parties with CityLink advising just west of the tracks. There's an old brown Chevy four-door sedan. The back end is sticking out into the roadway. It's been there a couple of days.
1: I'll check over there.
0: 10-4.

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0: 4, yeah, Morgan Bay, Danforth, the time now.
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0: 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It's a silver Dodge Charger.
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0: 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I'll be out with them under the pavilion.
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0: Go ahead. I added some notes. The owner's aware of it, and we'll talk with the automotive company when they're back in the office. 10-4. The 627. Go ahead. Who is our calling party on this? We received the information from Unit 11. He got a call. Clear. Unit 11, are you close by chance?
1: Unit 11, go ahead.
0: If you're close by, could you swing by over here real quick?
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0: It's a tribal tag. I can't tell which tribe. Robert Adam Ida, nor Mary King Robert.
1: It's showing clear on a red 2004 Lexus expiring 5 of 28 to a Kim Nelson out of Oklahoma City.
0: Sorry, can you tell me my radio cut out?
1: Robert Adam Ida Nora Mary King Robert showing clear on a red 2004 Lexus expiring 5 of 28 to a Kim Nelson out of Oklahoma City.
0: 10-4.

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0: Robin Hill, Willow Ridge, Robert Adam, Ida, Nor, Mary King, Robert, and a grandmother.
1: Ten four.

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0: 480. District Janitor 10-6, can you check a suspicious subject at CityLink 16 West 3rd? 16 West 3rd, they're advising there's a homeless subject laying under the shelter area, black male, black hair, all brown clothes. He rode the bus from Oklahoma City. They asked him to leave, but he is now just sleeping there.
1: Nova.
0: Clear.
1: Six, seven, seven, minute. I'm clear off my follow-up, and I can grab that from Visa.
0: Clear.

0: 480. 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
1: Yeah, but I'm probably closer. I can grab it.
0: Clear. They're advising. He's a regular. He rides the buses all day long until they take him back to Oklahoma City in the evening. They're saying he needs to stop that, but I'm not sure that's something we can deal with, but they would like him to leave where he's at right now.
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0: 14th and Boulevard, Edward George David, 380. It's a white Mazda.
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0: Unit 11 Edmund.
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0: I'm 1098. There's no fractions of laws or rules taking place by this gentleman at the moment.
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0: And then officers 1034 in reference to reckless drivers in the area of 1200 South Broadway, 1200 South Broadway, north and southbound, a black male and a white male on electric skateboards, calling parties advising they're being idiots in traffic, electric skateboards not being followed at 10 o'clock.
1: 327, we're clearing traffic and we'll head over there.
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0: 3:23. Her calling party is going to be retired 3:08. He called back to say they're in the Leaf parking lot, the CVS dispensary right in that area.
1: There are.

0: 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We'll be out on event 904 South Robert.
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2: 622 MLB en route to him from 15th and Broadway. 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
2: 43 out of California, west of Tom, Adam, Young, Lincoln, Ocean, Robert, first of John, Ocean, Sam, Edward, Paul, Henry, date of birth, that's going to be 04-08-1992, blackmail.

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0: Can you check welfare, Coffee Creek and Broadway? Coffee Creek and Broadway, just east, eastbound. There's an older white male in the roadway in his wheelchair, or if he was just a passerby.
1: Clear, okay, bye.
0: Sound.
1: Six nine six.
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2: 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You want responding?
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0: 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We'll be investigating for parts relocated on the south side of the structure. 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
1: 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I haven't seen a guy in a wheelchair, but I will be out on an individual at Hutton Drive in Coffee Creek that's walking westbound.
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0: 622 at Long Beach, I think. 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
0: 33rd Boulevard, northeast corner on Robert Ocean Edward 840. It's going to be in a gray sedan.
1: 10-4.

0: 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Same one.
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1: Two new smoke detectors have been installed for the residents.
2: Go ahead.
1: Edmund Carr for the wind. 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
2: 10-4.
1: Coming up.
2: 692 is ahead. 351, did you have traffic?
0: I'm sorry, I may have missed it. Did you come back with the information on Langston?
1: Affirmative. Well, I got contact at 516, so I'm right.
2: He's a registered sex offender. Clear.
0: 10-4, thank you.

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1: Go ahead.
0: I'm circling all the way around. Last name is Pennington, P-E-N-N-I-N-G-T-O-N. First name Stephen with a P-H. And his date of birth is 10-26 of 82, white male.
2: Horse, man.
1: Okay. Go ahead.
2: You can disregard calling OCPD. The family is aware, and the hospital is going to call the sister back and let them know if there is a vehicle. We just don't know which one it is.
1: Okay, that was clear.

10 and all officers, 1034 in reference to reckless driver. Reckless driver, 535 and 15th, 535 and 15th. Now, westbound on 15th, a gray Dodge Ram, Robert John Paul, 321 in a yellow Toyota Scion, racing westbound on 15th, almost hit Colin Cardi on I-35, not being followed at 1029.

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1: Go ahead.
0: I'm running Santa Fe westbound, Charles King George, 582, to Gray Nissan Versa. We're still rolling westbound. I think she just saw me. Stand by for a stop.

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2: By Tim Krajewik.
1: What's his latest on his OSPR?
0: 10-4. Most recent from 12 of 2021 is going to be FTAs on traffic violations and possession of marijuana and public intoxication.
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1: 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Shunning expires 5 of 28.
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0: 351, can you be en route for a shoplifter in custody, 1200 East 2nd, 1200 East 2nd at Target? Can be in the LP office. Email is adamant about calling her husband. Calling party wants officers there before they allow her to use the phone.
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0: 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Confirmed it was a scam. Told him nobody's going to just give him $28,000.
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3: Go ahead.
1: This was called business by Logan County. It's a car and a green Honda Civic and a deer. They advised unknown injuries, couldn't advise which direction from the intersection. Nothing further.
3: And John, clear information. Thank you.

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2: 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I cannot access the back, but there are several dogs running loose inside the residence. I'm sure that's probably what triggered it. Come to me.
1: Seven is clear.
0: 580 on traffic. Danforth and Craig, stand by for the rest.
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0: Second Bryant, southeast corner on Robert Lincoln, Nora 456. It's a green Sequoia.
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2: It'll be in the area. If you have a better location of the vehicle, is it going to be north, south, east, or west of the intersection?
1: We have nothing. 5-8.
2: Okay, clear. I've got what appears to be a possible gray BMW. It's going to be just east
1: Robert
2: of the intersection, parked in the driveway on the north side of the road. I'm going to go and check.
1: Clear.
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0: Hey, if you guys are coming east on Waterloo, you guys just check the area. 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Miller came in from the south. The county's going north. 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
0: 900 all units. Just level 1 here at the intersection for just a minute. 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
0: All right, my case number, please, and time dispatched.
1: Case number is going to be 39751. Received a call at 1048.
0: I missed that. What time was I dispatched?

900 all units. Just stand by for a second. We've got the Logan County trying to call back, see if they can get some landmarks or a better location.

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0: Charco loud alarm, 1908 Cherry Glen Drive, 1908 Cherry Glen Drive, District 5. 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
2: 461, you can 1022. 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You can 1022. All
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0: 900 all units. The county's saying it's going to be Barrington and Pennsylvania. 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

0: July 24th.
1: Good.
0: 521 was on scene with me here about 20 minutes ago. We're both 98.
1: 10-4.
2: Five eight, clear trail.
1: 10-4.

0: 900 Edmund.
1: Okay.
0: And we've driven the area. We've been unable to locate. Supposedly there was a neighborhood Facebook post that was made about a deer that was hit at one of the entrances to Barrington Addition, but there are no vehicles. We can go ahead and show all units back in service, back on primary.
2: 713 Edmund.
1: Edmund's clear. It was Miller on
3: scene.
0: Yeah, that's affirmative.
2: 1015 to the jail for 351, starting as 29.
3: 10-4.

0: 27, I'm 10-7 off tower.
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1: Affirmative.
0: 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Thank you.

0: 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At South Easy Street and South Trail Ridge Road. 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At South Easy Street and South Trail Ridge Road. 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
1: Medic 332 fall. South Easy Street at South Trail Ridge Road. Medic 332 fall. South Easy Street at South Trail Ridge Road.
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0: And then Officer 1034 in reference to reckless driver. Reckless driver started at Ayers and Bryant. Ayers and Bryant went northbound. Last seen eastbound on Danforth near Faircloud, a brownish-bluish Honda truck. John George Sam 168, cut calling party off. Calling party honked at him. The subject started brake checking, curving towards calling party's car, and flipping calling party off, not being followed at 1137.
1: .733 at Boulevard and Downport. I'll keep an eye out.
0: 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He was last seen going into the Faircloud edition.

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0: Can I reroute you to a possible suicidal subject? 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Calling party's mother advising her son sent her a suicidal text at 11:07 a.m. and then turned off his phone. Said, Mom, I'm sorry for what I'm about to do. It's an Aaron Burgess, 531 of 96. We do have history from 2 days ago where one of the call notes said that he may have a gun and has threatened to shoot his family previously.
1: Where?
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0: Clear.
2: Evan, could you look at the phone number for the female half that lives there and try to get in contact with her?
0: Nate was advising it was Mariah, and he actually sent some other messages from that phone, but we'll try to get that.
3: The correct address for this call is going to be 104 South Trail Ridge Road,
1: 483.
0: What?
2: 10-4.
1: 113-622. Do you want to take your half? 46 in.
2: Sure. Thank you. I'm going to say.
0: Evan's clear.
4: 524-461.
1: Come right.
4: Yeah, let's try 1021, all the options we can before going up there.
1: Clear. Boris, from Edmund, will you put me on that call, please?
0: Clear.
4: Five, seven, nine, seven.
0: Clear.
4: I'm sorry, are you not responding to that call?
1: I wasn't originally, but I can. No problem.
4: You can 1022. 713, keep calling us off.
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5: It's an elderly female. She had knee replacement on the 29th. PT yesterday. She just sat down to go to the restroom and her knee popped. Now she's unable to get up. 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
1: Go ahead. Can you check a possible motor assist? Second I-35, second I-35, eastbound lane under the bridge. That doesn't make sense. It's possibly a yellow.
3: Yes, sir. On that call note that the children are somewhere else for the summer, can we try and figure out a contact number for Mariah's parents and see if we can confirm the children are gone?
1: Clear. It's going to be on the bridge, not under the bridge.
3: Okay.
1: 10-4.

Hi, Beatty. We're getting a second call. I believe our first calling party was extremely confused. It's going to be actually at Edmond Road and Broadway underneath that underpass, a little yellow sports car.

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0: I'm running by the 9300 East Covell to check that trap. I forgot about it. I'm going to go check and see if there's anything in it. 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
0: I was just saying, I'm running by that 9300 East Covell to check that trap. I forgot about it being out.
1: Edmund's clear. Be advised that the mother said Mariah does have children, but believes they're possibly with their grandparents for the summer.
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2: 464, I'm on tonight.
1: Clear. Queen Mary Young in 916, showing on a silver 2012 Chevy, checks to Aaron Burgess at 514 East Coffee Creek.
0: Sure. Thank you. 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
0: 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Someone left a large red suitcase.
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0: We're getting a 911 call. They called 7 digits. A boat assist on the water. We're about to be able to plot them on the lake. Stand by for their location.
1: So,
0: looks like they're directly off Seminole Point.
1: Okay.
0: Go ahead.
1: Can you show myself and 464-10-6 on equipment down at Pisa?
0: Edmund's clear.
2: Four 76, I can assist you, but I'm at Shroom Creek Park. Four AM.
0: Go ahead.
2: The yellow car on the motorist is just left. It's actually a gray Ford F-150. I'll be out on it. Sam Norris, Sam 463.
0: Clear.
2: I'm not being about this. This is 476 from Spring Creek Park.
0: Clear.
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0: 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There's six souls on board, two adults, four children. They all have life jackets. It's a white and teal 19-foot Maxim wakeboard with a tower. They have put an orange flag up on their tower.
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0: 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She said hello, and then she hung up whenever I told her who I was.
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0: Can you check a motorist assist Covell and Kelly? Covell and Kelly, northbound just south, a silver Honda minivan broken down.
1: Clear.

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1: Go ahead.
0: We have a stranded motorist northbound on Kelly at Covell. Can you respond to PD unit?
1: I have one en route currently.
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2: Clear. It's Stroke Coma City requesting we check for a Ryan Hitchinson. He should be in a white sedan. Can have Robert King George 583. The vehicle has entered NCIC stolen. They have good domestic charges on him. He tried to smother victim with a pillow. He was last seen at this address 2 days ago. Our OMS shows it checks for property company, so I'm unsure if his house is occupied or not.
3: Yeah. 480, I'm right down the street. I can back on that as soon as I click traffic.
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0: 677-518 and 480. Hey, I'm going to try to make contact with that subject. OCPD just wants to see if it's him, and if it is, then we can detain him.
1: Okay, there's a semi blocking this road over here. I'm going to have to go around off of Woodview.

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1: 404 Edmund.
0: Go ahead.
1: Got him out of the road. 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
1: Making contact up front with you individually.

0: 464, I'm on the MISO.
1: Claire, calling party's not being very clear. He's having some sort of dispute of the owner. He is not saying if he's an employee or a customer, he's going to be a black male standing outside.
0: Claire. Coville and Kelly.

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1: Go ahead.
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1: Okay.
2: Four, seven, six, seven, we're 98, both off the water.
1: Clear.

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0: Affirm, Edmund is holding a follow-up for the DOA from this morning at Walmart. Families on scene there requesting an officer to come out so that Walmart will show them video footage.
1: Yeah, before you can hold it, we'll be done here in a little bit.
0: Fair.
2: 622, and you can show me your mouth to that.
0: Edmund's clear. 622, it's going to be two females inside the grocery side. One is wearing all baby blue, and her mother is wearing a scrub jacket.
2: 10-4.
3: 3-7, I'm back on tour.
0: 10-4.

0: 677. I found a...
1: Ready? Go ahead for 677.
0: Just advising, I found a 43 for him out of Florida. Do you want me to text you a picture?
2: I can 40.
1: Good.
3: Yeah,
2: Supposedly he left last night and didn't come back.
1: Okay, I still got eyes on the back. Can you stay back here or come around?
2: You can probably come around if you want.
1: Yep.

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1: Okay.
0: In 1022, anybody else come over, I'll go to Beagle further.
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0: Clear, I'm tired. 464 MLB.
1: Go ahead.
0: Kind of confusing, but from what I understand, he was doing some work for the business north here, window tinting company, and there was an issue with him and the owner of the window tinting company. He advises that he has vinyl over there and belongs to him, but I told him it was going to be a civil issue. And then if he went back over there and he needed us, he could call us to a standby.
1: Okay.

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1: Go ahead.
0: We're all 98. We were eventually able to contact Mariah. She's safe. Everything's 10-4 here. He does not want our help.
1: Have we talked to the mother about that?
0: Whoever's primary can call in and we'll talk to her and explain it.
1: 10-4.

0: 24, are we clear to cancel Roger Mills County checking on the Mariah subject?
1: Hey, affirmative. I think 713 spoke with her and confirmed she's okay.
0: 10-4.

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1: Expiration Charles Ida Young 419. Charles Ida Young 419.
2: Charles Ida Young 419 showing clear on a black 2009 Lexus expiring 6/2025.
1: You say 6/2025?
2: Stay firm.
1: Clear, thanks. Three twenty-three on the traffic.
2: Go ahead.
1: I'm at 33rd Boulevard, just to the west on Charles Ida Young 419. It's a black Lexus.

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1: Yeah, Miller EMS is going to be transporting 1 to Mercy OKC. 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

0: 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Ida Frank Victor 704, a white Tacoma.
1: Yeah, Miss Claire.
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0: 622. 1200 East 2nd. Can you check the area for possible parking problem? Wayne and University. Wayne and University D2. Concrete is walking in the area, advising there are a bunch of vehicles parked at the mosque and all over the road, blocking the roadway in no parking areas, at least 25 different cars.
1: Clear. I got it.
0: 10-4.
2: Six, seven, maybe.
0: Go ahead.
2: Yeah, I'll be 98. It was accidental.
0: Clear. Six, 77. Can you check a suspicious subject at CityLink 16 West 3rd? 16 West 3rd. Calling parties advising the same subject is back at the transfer station. A black female with short hair, white hat, black shirt, setting up blankets, laying on the ground, wants them to move along.
2: 10-4 for Robert Fresno, I can advise.
0: Okay.
2: 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They're going to go out to the car right now.

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0: Can you check for a possible reckless driver, Broadway and Heard? Broadway and Heard, northbound. It's going to be an older model, champagne-colored Mercury car, driving with the brakes on, passing Heard now, unknown 28.

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0: 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It's a white Buick.
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0: 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That's a change of light.
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0: That'll be about 400 South Boulevard on Ida King Charles 159. It's a black Ford Mustang.

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0: Initiated at 33rd Lincoln, the car's not yielding. It's going up to 33rd Santa Fe. It's going to be Texas. Robert George John 3837 on the Silver Lexus.
1: Clear, unit track.
0: Looks like you may be trying to turn into CVS.
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0: him. 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
0: 4-7-6 off.
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1: 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To be at the Sonic. Timeout, 1416.
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1: Check welfare, Hidden Lake Drive and Danforth, Hidden Lake Drive and Danforth, District 5. Client pretty advised a white male with the dreads, no shirt or shoes, is walking on the street back and forth and falling over. He was last seen walking eastbound.
0: No.
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0: Cosmetic 1, copy the transfer Integris admin to a residence in Oklahoma. It's going to be BLA. Timeout 1441.
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1: Yeah. Go ahead.
0: 28 on Henry William John 897.
1: Stand by. Henry William John 897 is showing clear on a 2018 Chevy Cruze, expires 1126 to a Sherita CRC out of 1920 East 2nd Street. Edmund, insurance is confirmed.
0: Great, thank you.

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3: 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He looks like Santa Claus. It's Mike. He's 10-4.

0: 3-1-1, that's where the back of the unit's coming from, and I'm leaving the station. If I'm any closer.
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1: Clear. Start for a indecent exposure at 930 East 2nd Street, District 4. Calling pretty advised that there is a male on the back patio flashing his genitals.
2: 10-4 en route.
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4: 6-44, and I'll divert and go to 930, sorry.
1: Clear. You guys responding to UCO Plaza. The male was wearing gray shorts and a blue shirt. The calling party advised that they don't know the direction of travel.
2: 729 on B.
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2: Clear.
5: I'll be 10-14 one time en route to the 7-Eleven on Covell near Depot, starting mileage 823.
1: Clear. You were just wanting to UCO Plaza. Be advised that there were no weapons seen, unknown 88s. The calling party did advise he was threatening to shoot someone.
2: Clear.
1: Six
2: 777
1: OB.
2: Go ahead.
1: Clear and valid, 10-12 OSBI, most recent from 2019.
6: 480, Tony.
1: Summer.
0: Yeah, 480.

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1: Whatever. Uters.
2: Whatever.
1: Done.
2: 1020.
1: Clear. Units responding to UCL Plaza, the calling party advised that the subject is possibly walking towards the intersection northeast from the back patio.
0: Clear. 568, I'm going, I said.
1: Tempor.
0: That's where it's going, I said.
1: Tempor.
3: 9 and right.
0: Can you disregard anybody else?

0: 1799
1: Go ahead.
0: The subject that I ran was any of his triple I true audible.
1: Can you repeat?
0: Was any of that triple I extraditable?
1: Negative. The triple I was just his criminal history out of each state.
0: I'm clear. Thank you.

0: Sí, se me...
1: Bueno.
0: Well, it seems to be 98. He was just taking a nap. He's in between places, but he's going to be on his way.
1: Okay.
2: Rejoin
1: 27.
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2: 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That's not him.
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0: 725, and I'll be out at 9:30 each second talking to RP.
1: Clear.
0: Units. Another witness that stated he came back inside the building into his apartment, trying to get the number down.
1: Okay. 725 is likely 217 per 622.
0: Is that 217 or 622?
1: Negative. It's apartment 217. 622 advised me it's likely that apartment.
0: And for the.
2: /728, you can go 10-8. 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
0: 725, Edmund, it's going to be apartment 216. Just got confirmation. Going to be making contact there now. 644 is with me.

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0: Checker 76 at 2933 North Sooner Road, 2933 North Sooner Road, Crest, District 2. It's a white Toyota truck versus a red sedan in the southbound lanes.
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0: Start for a larceny in progress, 2200 West Danforth Road, 2200 West Danforth Road, Walmart District 1. It's a white male running out of the garden center.
2: 712 Ember Road, Howard.
0: 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He was last seen wearing a green camo shirt, the black hat, blue jeans, running towards 7-Eleven.
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1: 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They advised still parked in row 6.
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0: Nora, Adam, Lincoln, Baker, Edward, Robert, Tom, Ocean. 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So, unknown race male.
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2: Turtle over, 100 East First, 100 East First, District 2. There is a female in a white Kia advising that she needs a file of VPO against her other, her male partner. Guthrie is on the phone advising that they are concerned about the male half coming to find her.
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0: 7:25 will be. Gregory is now advising that the female is at Main and Littler and is planning on staying there.
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0: 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I'm out with her now.
1: Okay.
2: As in Animal Services on these.
3: 637, good. 649.
2: Check on a dog in a vehicle at Walmart at 1225 West I-35 Frontage Road, Row 6. It's a white car. 28 is David, Ida, Tom, Tom, Ocean 1. It's been left in the car for at least 30 minutes. 649, correction. The vehicle has now left, but the calling party still wants it reported.
4: 10-4. I'll drive over in that area and still take a look just in case.
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1: Your subject is clear 44, is ID card only, 1012 OSPI, most recent from 2017.
0: What's his OSPI?
2: Airman
1: out of 2017, distribution of CDS with intent 3 of 2016.
3: Be an 80-year-old female, conscious and breathing, not responding normally.
1: Alcohol to a minor.
3: Calling partly is the daughter and says she's been acting funny since yesterday.
2: H2 is clear.
4: Some 33 clear traffic.

Myself, 644 and 579 will be at number 417, trying to make contact with the domestic suspect.

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2: 712-663. Okay. He's on the north side sidewalk, walking eastbound right now. He's changing to a white t-shirt.
3: Clear, I think I see him.

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0: District Unit Fire 10-6, check a traffic hazard at 3rd and University. 3rd and University, District 4. I'm pretty advised that there is a large tree branch in the southbound lanes between 3rd and 4th.
1: Then 4, I can advise.
2: 733 on traffic.
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2: One, one of them.

All units, 1034, reckless driver. Reckless driver, Edmund Road in Santa Fe. Edmund Road in Santa Fe, District 1. It's a dark-colored motorcycle going northbound on Santa Fe. They're speeding and tailgating, not being followed, 1539.

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0: 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Can you see if he's on the trespass log for a Walmart?
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1: Sir.
0: Right. I'm 10:15 one time. Starting mileage is 47. I'll be en route to the 7-Eleven trying to retrieve the property the suspect threw.
1: Okay.
3: 63 can 10:22. I got it.
0: 10.
1: Got it.
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1: Sorry.
0: 66 Burma. My starting mileage is 47, but I'll be en route to the jail now.
1: Okay. 663 Andy.
0: Go ahead.
1: He's not on the trespass log.
0: I'm clear. Could you add him to it?
1: Clear.

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0: 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There's no... clear, he was last seen heading westbound.
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0: 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District units are 10-6. 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Kind of advised a white male with long brown hair and a white shirt is walking to the GM side. They're currently at the customer service desk. 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
2: 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No 43 out of Oklahoma and 1012 OCI.
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0: 7:29, 7:31, the calling party is advising that the subject is now walking out of the office and going to the parking lot at 08.
1: 10-4, the vehicle is repeating.
0: 10-9, you're covered by feedback.
1: Ten four, that vehicle description.
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1: A white Chevy SUV.
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3: We're in the building. Should medical make contact?
5: They'll just come to the lobby. I'm waiting with her.
3: Cover.
5: Specifically, if they'll walk in and then turn left, we'll be in the downstairs lobby area.
1: Edmund Engine 1, be advised they'll be in the lobby area.
3: Star 4, 87689 just occurred at Western and Covell. Western and Covell, District 1, calling for the advice that the 89 vehicle is a gray GMC truck. Last seen going north on them, Western.
1: Civil.
5: 5 Edmund, I'll get that.
3: Okay.
6: 450 Edmund, do they have a tag number?
3: It's possibly going to be King Charles King 232 or John Charles King 232.
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1: 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Boulevard and Cole Court, Charles George Victor, 609 on a white Mazda CX-9.
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6: 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Edmund, I'll be tonight.

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0: 729, and then I'll be out of Walmart.
1: Okay. You're responding to the 7689. The calling party is going to be at the Peppermint and Grill, waiting in a burgundy Chevy Sonic. I'm clear.

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0: District Unit 4, 10-6, check a lot alarm at 2900 North Kelly, 2900 North Kelly, Lewis Orthodontics, District 1, area of activation is back door.
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0: I appreciate you, sir.
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1: Negative, I'm 10-8. They wrapped it all up here. I'm just swinging in.
0: Clear, thank you.

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1: 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Would you like a PD to assist?
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0: 7-33, clear traffic.
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0: 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East Clear County, 1012 local two times, 1012 43 and 1012 OSPI.
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0: 733, yeah, man.
1: Okay.
0: Got the motorist assist, 2500 South Broadway, 28th going to be Mary Edward David, 578 on a Nissan Rogue.
1: Clear, second there.
0: All right, guys.
1: Thanks.

0: positive, David. What unit was that?
1: 733.
0: Is he on TARP?
1: Adrian.
0: I'll head down there from 15th, probably.
1: Okay.

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1: Yeah.
0: She's out of the road. She was just laying flowers down for her spouse that passed away there.
1: Clear.
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0: 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They got released.
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0: Seven two nine MN. 10. 390 of the report.
1: Okay.
2: Squad 6, Edmund. Squad 6 will be back available.
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0: Kelly and Pruitt with Alabama 28. Adam 0, David Robert, Boy 93. It's a gray Nissan Rogue.

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0: Can you check a subject at 100 East 3rd, 100 East 3rd Street, District 4, calling for you advised that a white male in a small white car is sitting in a person is parked in the alleyway behind the MV church and tried to hide his face when the calling party drove by.
1: Over.
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0: I'm en route to 8801 West Simmons to check for this 89 vehicle.
1: Clear, which I got there.
0: I'll advise if I find it.
1: That works.
0: 644B, I want to check.
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0: West of Langley, Lincoln, Adam, Nora, George, Lincoln, Edward, Young, first of David, common spelling, 517-60, white male.

0: 344. Thanks. He is 10-12 OSPI, but it's from 2003.
1: Okay,
0: thank you.
1: 643, Tinny.
0: Tower.
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4: 644.
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2: 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Last is Thomas, first of Casey, Charles, Adam, Sam, Edward, Young, 1028, 86.
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0: 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Respond to difficulty breathing at 3504 Meadow Lane, map page 31A. Engine 1. Difficulty breathing at 3504 Meadow Lane, map page 31A.
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3: 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Going on 10-15.
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0: Squad 2, respond to difficulty breathing at 3504 Meadow Lane, map page 31A. Squad 2, difficulty breathing at 3504 Meadow Lane, map page 31A.
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1: Can you be en route for found property at 8th and Boulevard, 8th and Boulevard, District 4? I'm pretty advised that they found a suitcase to the west of this intersection in the parking lot.
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1: Negative. We'll call them back. I'll show you responding.
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2: 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He fell and hurt his shoulder. Miller EMS is responding.
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0: 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Robert Charles Sam 352 on a white GMC pickup.

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0: 15th and Littler, Nora Victor King 277. It's a dark color sedan.

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1: Check a 76 at Covell and Shortgrass. Covell and Shortgrass, District 1. It's a black Honda SUV versus a white truck with a trailer.
0: Civil.
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3: I can head that way from Covell Market till you get there.
2: 24%.
1: Evans Clear, be advised, they have pulled into the greens at Coffee Creek.
0: Last name, Mate. Mary, Adam, Ida, David, Tom. First name, Robert. Robert, Ocean, Baker, Edward, Robert, Tom. Date of birth is 09-18-1989.
2: White male. 10-4-7-31, you stay tonight.
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0: Clear 44s. 43 is showing 1012 suspended with limited driving privileges and 1012 OSPI waiting on the return.
1: 10-4, does the 43 stay what kind of restrictions he has for driving?
0: It doesn't show the exact restrictions. It just shows an interlock device.
1: 10-4, thank you.
0: I have that OSPI return if you need it.
1: So what's the most recent?
0: 226, Edmund for DUI.
1: Okay, I'm all clear on that. Thank you.

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0: 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At 39 East 33rd Street, NAS page 22C. Engine 2, difficulty breathing. At 39 East 33rd Street, NAS page 22C.
1: Medic 107 for a 2 breathing problem, 39 East 33rd Street, 39 East 33rd Street, 1754.
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0: Standard West Edmond Road. I, Union Mary, 662 on a white Acura SUV.
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1: Run. 644 MV, will you log it in? Go ahead.
0: I'll be on motor assist at about 9300 a second. 20 in a second.
1: Okay. 3 George Charles, Paul William Boy, Edward King 6, Lincoln George 3, 63907.
0: 20, it's going to be John Boy Sam 368. On a blue 4 to 452.
1: Denver. Clear, where's I got there?
0: Negative, I can advise.

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1: 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Thank you.

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0: 7-1 to Edmund Rumby, you need to run them all the way, please.
1: Go ahead.
0: You need to include Triple I and look for something out of Kansas. Last up, Boone. Boy, Ocean.
2: Nora,
0: Edward. First up, Zachary. Zebra, Adam, Charles, Henry.
2: Just
0: Adam,
2: tell me.
0: Robert Young. Date of birth, 03-23-1990. Blackmail.
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0: Chico 76 at Broadway and 15th. Broadway and 15th, District 3. It's a red Eclipse versus a red 4Runner. They have pulled into the parking lot east of Dutch Rose.

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0: There's a red motorcycle sport bike headed your way. 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
1: Yeah, Warple, over for him.
0: Like he was maybe wearing a red shirt.

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0: 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Would you just try Oklahoma as well?

0: 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At 5725 East Covell Road. 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At 5725 East Covell Road. Map page 58D.
1: I'm in medic 120, I'm in medic 12482, general illness, 6725 East Covell Road, 5725 East Covell Road, semi 1823.
2: Rescue 5 responding.
3: Rescue 5 responding. 725 in the traffic.
4: Good.
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6: And then Medic 103, and then Medic 103, 482-45, 906 North Boulevard, 906 North Boulevard, Bradford Village, Unit 600, time at 1826.
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1: M&LD.
0: Go ahead. Reckless driver, Covell and Sooner, District 2. It's a white Toyota minivan going eastbound in Covell, swerving all over the road. 28 Queen Robert William, 458, not being followed, 1851.
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2: Avram, you might also see if he's on the trespass log over there. I think he is.
0: He said he has a room at the hotel. I know the hotel regularly gives him items. That's where I came out here and looked for him.

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